0: 1-866-676-8271.
1: Locust song for the 2000. Coming real, it's the next episode.
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1: All day. All night. All day. All night. All day. All night. All night. What the fuck?

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1: Yeah.
0: We the best.
1: Boy.
0: Give me the light.
1: Yeah.
0: And we turn it up every time.
1: Every time.
0: And we bust it up, watch it.
1: Watch it.
0: Ha!
2: Kimba, how ya bad?
3: Si te preguntan cuál es tu radio favorita, no dudes en responder. 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